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1: Good evening, George.
2: Good evening, Nick. Good evening, Tasso. I hope you guys have had a good time. I've had a great time.
0: Did you?
2: I've had a great time. We've got a few bad news tonight, but that's right. Until we get there, we'll have the program as usual, but στο ακροτήριο, γεια σας.
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0: Ναι, το έκανες.